It's your love I'm lost in. Your love I'm lost in. Your love I'm lost in. And I'm tired of being so exhausted. Your love I'm lost in. Your love I'm lost in. Your love I'm lost in. Even

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2: 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Ladies with an attitude. Fellas that were in the mood. Don't just stand there. Let's get to it. Strike a pose. There's nothing to it.